0: Introducing your Ono Tire Indigenous Initiative winner for 2026.
1: Tula here, coming from my beautiful Biripi country, Taree, New South Wales. I started making music a year ago in my bedroom on BandLab, and I'm still making music in my bedroom and improving every time I make a song. I'm very inspired by Travis Scott, and the first song that I ever made was actually on Travis's SDP Interlude beat. My family love my music and encourage me to keep creating. My mum actually encouraged me to drop my songs on Unearth. I go to Taree High School, and some people

0: Josh, it can't be this moment from Thursday.
1: 10 past minutes on your Thursday morning. You're hanging out with... What did I say?
0: 10 past minutes. It's too obvious of a Mamma Mia, okay? We've got that. What else will we have? Big old show Friday on Brekkie.
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0: the way to stop this in the future is to put a little mesh around the edge, but then that's tricky and you trip over it and all that sort of stuff. So I don't know. I think we need a pool mechanic because they know that sort of stuff. Yeah, because the way you find out about things is where they go wrong. And so with regard to motor vehicles, I used to love reading a column called Dirty Wheels, which was by mechanics. And there you read the real stuff, not what the marketing people tell you. So any pool mechanics, please ring in with your knowledge and help take Laura out of this dreaded invasion of the earthworms every time there's a major rainfall.
1: Yeah, what's the deal with the worms? Laura, thanks for ringing in.
0: Thank you, Dr. Laura.
2: Thanks so much. Thank you.
1: Some other people texting in saying we also got a heap of worms in the pool after a rain event. Very interesting. 0439 757 555. We've got one last round of questions coming up and I want yours. Bombard me in this next 20 minutes. 0439 757 555. We'll have more for you after this. It's Science with Dr. Carl on Triple J.
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1: Hello, Ruby Miles here with you. Another day of lunch with your substitute teacher. Dave is away, if this is your first time tuning in this week. But you got me. And yeah, I'm pumped to be here for the next 3 hours. Good music coming your way, including this throwback. Yes, vintage Childish Gambino. We're going to be jumping into that and many, many more. We got some G-Flip. It's all good stuff here on Triple J. Let's get into Memphis LK here. This is Out My Body.

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2: That's right, Angus with Anna Faris and the Wayans brothers talking all about this new scary movie this afternoon. 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

0: with it. 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
1: Get loose with it. 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
1: I have not missed a single movie set.
2: True crime friends.
1: That's exactly where I watched.
3: Violent in the cinema.
1: I'm dialed in. Culture
4: King. Our Culture King Angus comes through on a Thursday, gives us the rundown on all things TV shows, movies, games, pop culture. And Angus, you got to chat with the cast of Scary Movie?
5: I sure did. Yeah, I got to speak to the Wayans brothers, Marlon and Sean, as well as Anna Faris, who has been in the last five before this is the sixth one. Though they're doing that No 6, they're just kind of doing a soft reboot. I think it's a little hat tip to the new series of Scream movies.
4: Oh,
5: the fifth one came back and it was just called Scream. So
4: okay.
5: This one seems to be a riff on like Lego sequels, you know, reboots. So very fitting, very fitting.
0: And this one, I mean, as do all spoof franchises, they sort of take some from like horror movies.
5: Exactly, yeah.
0: Well, especially Scary Movie. What horror movies are we seeing in this one?
5: I heard they literally have a backroom scene in it.
4: Whoa.
0: What?
5: Like, they move fast. There's a Michael Jackson from the Michael film.
4: I was going to say, I heard that there's a Michael.
5: They added it. Like, these guys.
0: Are they still editing this?
5: Oh, yeah, down to the wire. These guys fight. But I was seeing a lot of weapons. Tiana Taylor is in it.

0: Memphis LK at My Body on your Thursday evening. Abby and Tyrone with you.
1: And this morning, Ty, I woke up and I swear to God, first thing that came on my feed was a video of a guy. He's in a studio. He's playing the piano. He's singing. And what comes up in front of him is a bunch of celebrities who have started following him. And I went, this guy, his name is really familiar. His name is Ethan French. I don't know how. And what he's doing is a thing called Idea of the Day, where he posts these little, or not even like a full version of a song, but just little ideas. Like, yeah. Just little ideas and seeing what, you know, people latch onto. And God, have people latched.
0: Yeah, that's right. And this has been going since October last year. I actually today did the job of going all the way back through Ethan's socials, which I realize a lot of people have done since this series has really popped off online, because a lot of comments on that original video saying, hey, coming back to day one after discovering you on day 56. And it has really just blown up and garnered attention over the past few months.

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1: On Friday, for like a version, we're getting an original and a cover from That Boy Kwame. 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But we're going to ask him, hey, we don't just want your thoughts, we want your original and your cover, sir.
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We'll travel to all corners of the country to uncover the next generational artists, hear first plays before they drop, and

all across the country, across July and August, supporting Daya. So if you plan on seeing Daya, well, you got to get there a bit earlier and catch Darcy. Babe Rainbow in before that, Eternal Sunshine, a crew who really embody the true spirit of their name. New song out today. I can't pronounce it. I cannot pronounce it. If you want to see the pronunciation, if you want to see the word, tap over to the Triple J website or the app and you can check it out. And let me know, 043975 7555. Come

Poltergeist 9000 crew from Newcastle right there. It's my sicko mode of the night. You know how when Sicko Mode was released, everyone was like, oh my God, it's a new Bohemian Rhapsody. It's this generation's Bohemian Rhapsody. Well, this is my damn Bohemian Rhapsody. It's a song that happens in three sections, and this was intentional. It goes from this vibe to this vibe. To this vibe. The idea is they wanted to encapsulate that feeling of their live shows and make a really exhilarating mix of sounds and images.

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the time. Yeah, we're on to the next. I think the dancer is dead.

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TGIF, Ride or Die, Lethu's 719023, and Ashvs, forgive me for the pronunciation, but Lethu there wanted

0: 1-4 featuring Kid Laroi and Imogen Heap. That one's called Distant Strangers. Banger, banger, banger. How many times does it need to be said? Before that, little shout out for Shady Nasty there. Prosper and Clooney as well with Free Your Mind. The Killers, Run for Cover. You forget about that one, but it's kind of good. I mean, The Killers, you know, they've got their background, sure, we'll do. But The Killers, they're not called the Do Finers. No, they kill. They're great. They're amazing. I got to say, I got a last-minute call-up for the shift only a couple of days ago. I wasn't originally rostered on, but realizing it was a Thursday, and that means I get to hang out and just play through a bunch of this week's feature album is always the greatest news. And this one, I'm especially excited to get into your ear holes in amongst the Hammer, the Anvil, and the Syrup. This is from Maisie Peters' new album, Fluorescence. It's going to be great. She's going to tell you a little bit about it. I'm going to get out of your hair. I'll see you in a bit.
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1: Hey, this is Maisie Peters, and my record Fluorescence is the feature album all this week on Triple J. The next song you're going to hear is called Old Fashioned, and it's maybe my favourite writing on the whole album. I really love the outro chorus especially. The song is about power dynamics and feeling a deep-seated fury for the past, and I think songs like Silver Springs by Stevie Nicks really inspired it.

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1: Hey, it's Maisie Peters, and Triple J are featuring my record Fluorescence all this week. This next song is called Questions, and I love this song. It feels so fun and joyful and euphoric. It's definitely a song you can strut down the road to and really feel yourself. I've been seeing a lot of epic edits to this on TikTok. If you're going through a breakup and you need to feel like you're going to feel good about yourself again one day, listen to this song and manifest your questions era.

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5: This Friday, lock in for a heater masterclass with that boy Kwame.
6: Yeah. I keep thinking about the time you let me on my mind. You let me on my mind.
5: An all-round rapper and producer with bars for days, he'll be giving us a lowdown on an original and a cover.

0: it's the Jungle Giants for you on your Friday morning. You're hanging out with Kinchetta and Luca, and we are asking you, what did you throw out? What food got you so disgusted you threw it out? And we're going to tell you if we would eat it or not. And this is all off the back of poor darling Luca had one of the worst sandwiches all time because it involved soggy lettuce that was toasted, which you think should be illegal.
1: I've been very

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All that I needed was help. When the cards went dealt, I thought to myself it was strange. I'm dipping, I'm sliding through traffic, trying to find magic, but I'm getting lost in the time, getting lost in the line.

riding, signing, I'm trying to get fixed. 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I ran it through a table like we're doing a bit. 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I went free for flying, don't get it mixed. 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And it's all been the same, and that's the game.

0: for me. Such a nice little cover on this Friday morning. What does the text line seem to think, Gogetta?
1: We've got Hester saying, shut the front door. That gave me shivers. We love to see

0: It's the Kid Laroi with Pieces on Triple J. You're hanging out with Concetta and Luca. And Pieces is what Luca and I are left in after producer Josh gets in here and either rips us to shreds or praises us the house down with That's Amore Mamma Mia. It's our segment where he comes through and gives us a highlight and lowlight of the week. Josh, what did you think of my segue into that segment today?
1: Look, not one of your best ones probably. But alas, I've already chosen the Mamma Mia moment for this week and might not be that.
0: All right. Well, welcome and hello. And where are we starting? Are we going high or low today?
1: We're going to start high, and we're not just going to be talking about my fresh new haircut, by the way. My golden locks have been trimmed. Heading